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0: 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I'm in the middle of something here.
1: But I miss you so much.
0: Come

0: Computer machine.
1: Computer. Filter resonance. 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